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1: What's up? My name is Wayne D. It's after 8 o'clock, and it's time to dive into group therapy. We do this every Thursday. I want you to be a part of that coming up in just a few minutes, so sit tight, okay? Casey Musgraves is up first with Dry Spell.

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1: Going to get some more group therapy coming up in just a couple minutes. Got to help out our girl Emma. We'll rehash things here coming up. But did you see on social media, the boys of Florida Georgia Line, Tyler Hubbard, BK, back at it? It looks like there might be an announcement coming. Maybe they're going on tour, or I did see that they collabed with Stagecoach, so maybe they're getting back together.

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1: Luke Combs, there. It's Wayne D. After 9 o'clock. Such a fan of this dude, man. Love Cody Johnson. He's going to be in studio with us in just a few weeks here. He's getting ready to put out some new music. His latest is called Horseback.
2: 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Because she's a gold digger

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1: Excited to watch it all go down in November on ABC. I'm talking about the CMA Awards. The nominations were just announced this morning. We were talking about it a little while ago, but our girl Ella Langley, of course we knew she'd walk away with a few noms, right? But nine? Holy cow. Big congrats to our girl Ella. Wayne D.

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1: Love that song from Riley Green, performed in Cabo last weekend. Tough life he's leading right now. It's Wayne D. Love Lauren Elena. She's got Chase Matthew on her new song after Luke Combs.

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1: John Morgan, the song is called Kid Myself. It's Wayne D. And yeah, this Taylor Swift thing is crazy. Did you hear the Taylor Swift audio we had? Celebrating big old number one song. If you missed it, it's up on our Instagram. Check it out. It's at Wayne D. and Tay. Just click the link in the bio. You can listen to it right there. Parker McCollum is on now. This is killing me. Since I have more group therapy on the way, too. Just a couple of minutes away.

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1: Gonna get some more group therapy coming up in just a couple minutes. Gotta help out our girl Emma. We'll rehash things here coming up. But did you see on social media? The boys of Florida Georgia Line, Tyler Hubbard, BK, back at it. It looks like there might be an announcement coming. Maybe they're going on tour, or I did see that they collabed with Stagecoach. So maybe they're getting back together in Indio, California. That'll be awesome.

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1: We always got to keep you updated with what's going on with some of your favorite country artists. 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And let me tell you, it was definitely a big day for country artists, especially those who were nominated for the

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0: 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Ann is about to join us with another round of Nashville news. And what do you got coming up?
1: Granger, you know, we've been talking about Stella Lefty a bunch after she just kind of popped off from TikTok. Well, she's getting accused of plagiarism. I got that story coming up in your Nashville news next.
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0: Hey, thanks for listening to After Midnight, buddy. I really appreciate that.

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1: 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Her name is Ann Hudson. Ann, what do you got coming up in Nashville news?
2: Well, Granger, you know Ernest took a break, right? And stepped away from touring to focus on himself and his health. Well, we have an update on that coming up in your Nashville news next.

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We're talking about this question in two songs. 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
1: 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Appreciate you, man. Have a good night.
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1: 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Not everyone sleeps at night. Some of us think, some of us drive, some of us pray. Granger's with you through it all. Thanks for being a part of the After Midnight family.

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And although on the calendar that seems like a long time ago, it still feels close to us.

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8: Finally, Friday, early risers. What's up? Welcome to After Midnight with me, your host, Granger Smith. So grateful you guys have made this America's favorite radio program. I've got some good news. Besides that I want to read for you, hopefully put a smile on your face early on a Friday. And then Nashville news, Ann Hudson's going to have you covered on that. 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
1: Hey, I just sent a message in to you, Granger. I'm in Winston-Salem, North Carolina. My company moved me out here from Texas. But just wanted to tell you that I love your show.
0: Well, thank you, sir. Appreciate it.

0: 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Ann is about to join us with another round of Nashville news. Ann, what do you got coming up?
1: Granger, you know we've been talking about Stella Lefty a bunch after she just kind of popped off from TikTok. Well, she's getting accused of plagiarism. I got that story coming up in your Nashville news next.

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6: 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A little fun fact Friday. 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

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It's me, Billy Greenwood, with a shout out to Miami. 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

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Hey, it's Bobby Bones. Hope you have a great weekend. Check out the Bobby Bones Show podcast. So Amy went to Ecuador and talked about that. It's crazy. A show member got called out for lying to all of us, and there was literally a murder in our building, and we talked about that. 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
1: Just got a request in for Luke Combs' brand new song. It's called Rethink Some Things. 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John Morgan's up first with Kid Myself.

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So Amy went to Ecuador and talked about that. 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

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Dan and Shay say there is no more personal song they've ever written and or recorded than this one after losing a dear friend of theirs. 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

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And Open Phone Friday continues with Lainey Wilson and John Mayer. This is their latest, something that we all lose. 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

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Bobby and Amy counting down the biggest songs in country music. It's the iHeartCountry Top 30. I look forward to it every single weekend. Bailey Zimmerman getting us closer to the weekend is up next with his Chevy Silverado.

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The Bull 104.7. Nobody gives you more country for your workday. I say that as if you don't know. That's why you're here. And I appreciate you hanging out with me, the at-work guy, Billy Greenwood, and Kenny Chesney. 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

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It's Brooke Taylor with a shout out to Miami. We just got a request from the iHeartRadio app for this one. 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

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It's Brooke Taylor. Lainey Wilson last week was the guest picker on College Game Day. 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
1: It's Brooke Taylor. We got some food news to talk about here on the show today. Girl Scouts are officially launching new flavors coming up in January during their annual cookie season. Sparkables is the first one. It is their first vegan, gluten-free, allergen-friendly cookie. They say it's a crunchy oatmeal chocolate chip cookie with sprinkles, and honestly, looks pretty good. They're also launching Patch Pals.

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1: It's Brooke Taylor, FGL right there. Did y'all see the Instagram post they put up yesterday? Looking like the first show that they're playing next year has been announced, and it looks like it's going to be Stagecoach next year.

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Appreciate you for being a part of the Bull family. 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
1: It's Brooke Taylor, Lady A right there here on the show. You know, Charles Kelly from Lady A recently sharing a sobriety update. 4 years since he decided to enter rehab. He says it was just a really big turning point in his life. He says his best filter in life is getting sober.

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1: It's Brooke Taylor. Can I ask you a silly parenting question? You ever have a hard time getting your kids to talk about school? You're like, how was your day today? Anything fun happen at school? And they're like, no. Well, apparently there's a secret to the madness with this. Let's talk about it coming up next.

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Hope you have a great weekend. 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So Amy went to Ecuador and talked about that. 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A show member got called out for lying to all of us, and there was literally a murder in our building, and we talk about that. 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
1: It's Brooke Taylor. I am just ready for a weekend filled with college football. 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

Lauderdale's new hit country, The Bull, 104.7. And it's Wayne D and Tay getting ready for the Kickstart call. I want to put you on the radio in a couple of minutes here, but you got to dial us up. 1-877-367-4432. I would do that about 10 minutes from now, so if you want to dial up, right? Casey Musgraves on with Wayne D and Tay.

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Hey, it's Bobby Bones. Hope you have a great weekend. Check out the Bobby Bones Show podcast. So Amy went to Ecuador and talked about that. It's crazy. A show member got called out for lying to all of us, and there was literally a murder in our building, and we talk about that. 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
1: 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I'll tell you more. The I Heart Country roundup coming up in just a few minutes with Wayne D.

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saw the old man's face, front page obituary. He was a millionaire. He left his fortune to some guy he barely knew. His kids were mad as hell.

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